Once upon a time on West Bank, a group of college DJs needed your help. You saved them by donating at radiok.org, and they lived happily ever after.

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largest of houses with the darkest of windows. Morning bells of birds in the woods abound. Lady made no mention that her stomach it had left her. 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

sloping to the forest. Judgment of the feathers rustled in the leaves. So she climbed the cages to the cooing in the rafters. Unfurled tomorrow's morning with the slipping left brave. For there it went so easy, so swift it came undone. The catch it slipped on the rope, pulled taut.

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Warms the back of my head, death caress. I look across the gulf.

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1: 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Let me give your ears a little splash of sunshine with a sweet mix of Jamaican reggae, ska, dub, dancehall, and rock steady every Sunday from 1 p.m. to 3 p.m.

is open, you can't close your shelter. You try the handle of the road, it opens. Do not be afraid, it's you, my love, you who are the stranger. It is you, my love, you who are the stranger. Well, I've been waiting, I was sure we'd meet between the trains we're waiting for. I think it's time to board another. Please understand, I never had a secret chart to get me to the heart of this or any other matter. Well, he talks like this, you don't know what he's after. When he speaks like this, you don't know what he's after.

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Work all night and I drink a rum.

Radio K, real reggae radio. You were just listening to U-Roy. That was his song Natty Rebel. Prior to that, we had a listener request. That was Scotty with his song Draw Your Brakes off of The Harder They Come, the original motion picture soundtrack. Jimmy Cliff, of course, putting that soundtrack together. Super good stuff. Prior to that, we had Mighty Diamonds, their cover of Bob Dylan's Lay Lady Lay. Man, I love that song. And then, yeah, we segued into that Mighty Diamonds from Mad Professor's Cultural Explosion. Some awesome dub there from Mad Professor. Got some more dub going right now. This is Twilight Circus Dub Sound System's Filter 13. Really cool stuff, man. It's been a good shift. Gosh, if you've been listening for a little while, thank you for tuning in. This has been DJ High Road. I've got about 18 more minutes of reggae before I kick it on over to Clash Attitudes, which is Radio K's punk show. That's going to be exciting. You're going to want to stick around for that. But yeah, for these last couple minutes of reggae music, I've got some more classic dancehall for you. Some Branches on the way. Really cool song from them. So yeah, let's keep enjoying this reggae, keep enjoying this weather. Beautiful day out here in the Twin Cities. 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